protect our rights and serve our interests, and that no one should be judged. Every generation will be judged. So will we. Our children, Rachel, save us. God bless you, and God bless America.

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And he's up there. What's that? Hawaiian noises.

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Oh, we could have some. And he's up there. What's that?

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1: I took a nap.
2: Oh, we just wrapped a video for Don't You Worry, directed by Director X. Black Eyed Peas featuring Shakira and David Guetta. So this whole thing is like a global event. We shot in Barcelona, we shot in Los Angeles.
0: I am Director X. This video is really something special. I mean, you got Black Eyed Peas, you have Shakira.

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And I think to myself, why now? Why me? Why?